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Together, we are all Islanders. We are the true north, strong and free. 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
1: Good morning. Voters in Cornwall Meadowbank have chosen the Green Party's Tate Willows to fill the seat formerly held by the PC's Mark McLean, who passed away earlier this year. Elections PEI says Willows was chosen by 1,184 voters, just under 40% of the vote. Liberal leader Robert Mitchell finished more than 200 votes behind. The PC's Callie McDonald was third, and the NDP's Greg Nash a distant fourth. This was the second by-election loss for Mitchell since he became leader. Green leader Matt McFarland says the results show dissatisfaction with the governing PCs of Rob Lance. A 66-year-old empty house in eastern PEI is being turned into a free drop-in center for youth. BGC Charlottetown's restoring the property in Montague to offer arts, music, and cooking programs for ages 12 to 18. The group says a recent study found 100% of the respondents wanted more after-school options for kids. Company LePage is funding the renovations as part of its 150th anniversary. The project also providing paid work for Holland College trade students, according to CTV. Organizers expect the center to open this fall. It's not just red meat. Fish and chips prices are rising in restaurants across the Maritimes this summer as haddock costs jump sharply. Restaurants are reporting suppliers have hiked haddock prices by 40% after DFO cut the quotas by up to 57% to protect dwindling stocks. Restaurant owners say they have no choice but to raise prices, according to CBC, and it's not just haddock. Canola oil prices for frying the fish are also soaring. President Donald Trump says the U.S. will reinstate its blockade on Iran in the Strait of Hormuz and charge a 20% toll on eligible cargo for safe passage. The announcement followed another exchange of attacks after Iran targeted a container ship in the strategic waterway. The Associated Press reports the U.S. military also carried out strikes on dozens of Iranian military targets, and Iran vowed to keep fighting over control of the strait. The escalating conflicts renewed fears of wider regional fighting and disruption in global oil shipments. In sports, no games in the major leagues last night. They're on the All-Star break. The big game is tonight. Now, in the home run derby last night, Jordan Walker of the Cardinals overcame loud booing from the crowd in Philadelphia and rallied to beat their hometown hero, Kyle Schwarber, 12-11. No games at the World Cup either. France and Spain are preparing for their semifinal match this afternoon. Now you're up to date. I'm Daryl Good.
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2: Island Weather, we've got ourselves a potentially wet one today with rain expected for most of the day, a high of 27 degrees, low of 18. Now, we might see some thunderstorms tonight. Tomorrow, clear and sunny, highs of 26 degrees, the low of 15. And Thursday, looking nice again, mainly sunny with some cloudy breaks, a high of 24, low of 13. We might get a little bit of rain again Thursday night.
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0: The Islands Rock, Max 93.1. There's BTO and Taking Care of Business. It's Chris. Good morning. FIFA World Cup Day today with the semifinals. And it is Spain which takes on France. And that's at 3 o'clock tomorrow. England and Argentina. The rest of the playoffs would go on Saturday, third place playoff. And then on Saturday at 5 o'clock. And then Sunday would be the final World Cup. And that'll be an afternoon game on Sunday for W101 and W102. So obviously the top two will be in the World Cup. Sunday at 3.
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0: April Wine, say hello. Max 93.1, and say hello to a new advisory when it comes to music. Leading music industry organizations have announced plans for a global labeling system. We'll now be able to tell just by a label on what songs have AI. And a lot of music producers are actually using AI to some extent. Well, now it's going to be documented, and the Recording Industry of America and the Grammys and others said the system will be voluntary.
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0: 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Here's what you need to know.
1: Good morning. Prices are up at the pumps this morning. IRAX raised regular self-serve by 2 cents a liter to a minimum $1.89.6, but it kept premium gas where it was at $2.6. The big jumps were in diesel and furnace oil, each up 6.5 cents a liter. Diesel's minimum now $2.25.9. Furnace oil's maximum $1.60.8. The end of the island's active transportation fund is drawing criticism from cycling and community advocates. The Lance government ended the program after investing more than $23 million over 6 years in projects such as walking trails, bike lanes, cycling programs. MoveWell PEI co-chair Travis Saunders says the work, though, is far from finished and warns communities will struggle to build and maintain active transportation infrastructure without continued provincial funding. The Guardian reports the province has financial pressures forced the decision and remaining money will only be used to complete projects already approved. Islanders are waiting longer for hip and knee replacements than patients anywhere else in Canada. A new Canadian Institute for Health Information study shows only 30% of PEI hip patients received surgery within the recommended 6 months last year. That compares to the national average of 69%. For knees, the gap was even wider, just 12% in PEI versus 63% nationally. Health PEI says surgery volumes are rising and backlogs are clearing. It expects more patients to meet the wait time target soon and plans a single central wait list to improve access. In sports, it's the All-Star break in baseball, and St. Louis's Jordan Walker won last night's home run derby in Philadelphia over the Phillies' Kyle Schwarber, 12-11. The All-Star game goes tonight. France and Spain are preparing for their semifinal match this afternoon at the World Cup. Now you're up to date. I'm Daryl Good.
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2: Island Weather, we've got ourselves a potentially wet one today with rain expected for most of the day, a high of 27 degrees, low of 18. Now, we might see some thunderstorms tonight. Tomorrow, clear and sunny, highs of 26 degrees, the low of 15. And Thursday, looking nice again, mainly sunny with some cloudy breaks, a high of 24, low of 13. We might get a little bit of rain again Thursday night.
0: As Muddy Waters said, the Blues had a baby. And they named it Rock and Roll. The Islands Rock. Max 93.1.

0: Pat Benatar, Heartbreaker, the Island's Rock, Max 93.1. The happiest day of the year is today. It's calculated by the UK's Dr. Cliff Arnold. And Cliff says that the cheeriest day of the year could be using a simple formula that includes good weather and extra daylight. And recent beginning of school summer holidays. Other research says that the happiest day is June 20th, but if a doctor says it's today, we'll take it.
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1: Good morning. Voters in Cornwall Meadowbank have chosen the Green Party's Tate Willows to fill the seat formerly held by the PC's Mark McLean, who passed away earlier this year. Elections PEI says Willows was chosen by 1,184 voters, just under 40% of the vote. Liberal leader Robert Mitchell finished more than 200 votes behind. The PC's Callie McDonald was third, and the NDP's Greg Nash a distant fourth. This was the second by-election loss for Mitchell since he became leader. Green leader Matt McFarland says the results show dissatisfaction with the governing PCs of Rob Lance. A 66-year-old empty house in eastern PEI is being turned into a free drop-in center for youth. BGC Charlottetown's restoring the property in Montague to offer arts, music, and cooking programs for ages 12 to 18. The group says a recent study found 100% of the respondents wanted more after-school options for kids. Company LePage is funding the renovations as part of its 150th anniversary. The project also providing paid work for Holland College trade students, according to CTV. Organizers expect the center to open this fall. It's not just red meat. Fish and chips prices are rising in restaurants across the Maritimes this summer as haddock costs jump sharply. Restaurants are reporting suppliers have hiked haddock prices by 40% after DFO cut the quotas by up to 57% to protect dwindling stocks. Restaurant owners say they have no choice but to raise prices, according to CBC, and it's not just haddock. Canola oil prices for frying the fish are also soaring. President Donald Trump says the U.S. will reinstate its blockade on Iran in the Strait of Hormuz and charge a 20% toll on eligible cargo for safe passage. The announcement followed another exchange of attacks after Iran targeted a container ship in the strategic waterway. The Associated Press reports the U.S. military also carried out strikes on dozens of Iranian military targets, and Iran vowed to keep fighting over control of the strait. The escalating conflicts renewed fears of wider regional fighting and disruption in global oil shipments. In sports, no games in the major leagues last night. They're on the All-Star break. The big game is tonight. Now, in the home run derby last night, Jordan Walker of the Cardinals overcame loud booing from the crowd in Philadelphia and rallied to beat their hometown hero, Kyle Schwarber, 12-11. No games at the World Cup either. France and Spain are preparing for their semifinal match this afternoon. Now you're up to date. I'm Daryl Good.
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2: Island weather, we've got ourselves a potentially wet one today with rain expected for most of the day, a high of 27 degrees, low of 18. Now we might see some thunderstorms tonight. Tomorrow, clear and sunny, highs of 26 degrees, the low of 15. And Thursday, looking nice again, mainly sunny with some cloudy breaks, a high of 24, low of 13. We might get a little bit of rain again Thursday night.
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0: Our Lady Peace and Summer out there, the Islands Rock, Max 93.1. It's Chris. Today, a day for the non-binary, okay? International Non-Binary Day to raise awareness and the issues faced by non-binary people. The first celebrated in 2012, the date was chosen for being precisely between International Men's Day and International Women's Day. Happy National Non-Binary People's Day.
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Blue Rodeo and the Islands Rock, Max 93.1. Good morning, it's Chris, and Rolling Stones have taken the promo for their new Foreign Tongues album Into a Whole New Universe. How so? The same day the album dropped, they announced they'll take on fans on a six-decade trip through the history and an immersive Roblox game. The platform game would allow players to interact with items from the band's history.

0: progressing through decades representing the group's various eras. That's right, the Rolling Stones are going to Roblox.
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3: Good morning. Prices are up at the pumps this morning. IRAX raised regular self-serve by 2 cents a liter to a minimum $1.89.6, but it kept premium gas where it was at $2.6. The big jumps were in diesel and furnace oil, each up 6.5 cents a liter. Diesel's minimum now $2.25.9. Furnace oil's maximum $1.60.8. The end of the island's active transportation fund is drawing criticism from cycling and community advocates. The Lance government ended the program after investing more than $23 million over 6 years in projects such as walking trails, bike lanes, cycling programs. Move Well PEI co-chair Travis Saunders says the work, though, is far from finished and warns communities will struggle to build and maintain active transportation infrastructure without continued provincial funding. The Guardian reports the province has financial pressures forced the decision and remaining money will only be used to complete projects already approved. Islanders are waiting longer for hip and knee replacements than patients anywhere else in Canada. A new Canadian Institute for Health Information study shows only 30% of PEI hip patients received surgery within the recommended 6 months last year. That compares to the national average of 69%. For knees, the gap was even wider, just 12% in PEI versus 63% nationally. Health PEI says surgery volumes are rising and backlogs are clearing. It expects more patients to meet the wait time target soon and plans a single central wait list to improve access. In sports, it's the All-Star break in baseball and St. Louis's Jordan Walker won last night's home run derby in Philadelphia over the Phillies' Kyle Schwarber, 12-11. The All-Star game goes tonight. France and Spain are preparing for their semifinal match this afternoon at the World Cup. Now you're up to date. I'm Daryl Good.
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5: Island weather, we've got ourselves a potentially wet one today with rain expected for most of the day, a high of 27 degrees, low of 18. Now, we might see some thunderstorms tonight. Tomorrow, clear and sunny, highs of 26 degrees, the low of 15. And Thursday, looking nice again, mainly sunny with some cloudy breaks, a high of 24, low of 13. We might get a little bit of rain again Thursday night.
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0: Weezer's Buddy Holly on the Islands Rock Max 93.1. Let's recap that web poll question from yesterday. And we gave you the answers from the 60s, 70s, 80s, 90s, 2000s, or the 2010s. What do you think was the best decade for music? And was it the 1960s? It was not. Was it the 1990s? Well, you had a lot of votes for that and the 70s. Okay, so there's your top two, tied vote between the 70s and 90s. Thanks for voting on the web poll for Vogue Optical. And today we ask you about food. Are we really putting up our Canadian food dishes up against the Italian dishes or the Portuguese dishes? What country has the best food? 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

0: Harnequin, thinking of you on the Islands Rock Max 93.1. 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
4: Good morning. Voters in Cornwall Meadowbank have chosen the Green Party's Tate Willows to fill the seat formerly held by the PC's Mark McLean, who passed away earlier this year. Elections PEI says Willows was chosen by 1,184 voters, just under 40% of the vote. Liberal leader Robert Mitchell finished more than 200 votes behind. The PC's Callie McDonald was third, and the NDP's Greg Nash a distant fourth. This was the second by-election loss for Mitchell since he became leader. Green leader Matt McFarland says the results show dissatisfaction with the governing PCs of Rob Lance. A 66-year-old empty house in eastern PEI is being turned into a free drop-in center for youth. BGC Charlottetown's restoring the property in Montague to offer arts, music, and cooking programs for ages 12 to 18. The group says a recent study found 100% of the respondents wanted more after-school options for kids. Company LePage is funding the renovations as part of its 150th anniversary. The project also providing paid work for Holland College trade students, according to CTV. Organizers expect the center to open this fall. It's not just red meat. Fish and chips prices are rising in restaurants across the Maritimes this summer as haddock costs jump sharply. Restaurants are reporting suppliers have hiked haddock prices by 40% after DFO cut the quotas by up to 57% to protect dwindling stocks. Restaurant owners say they have no choice but to raise prices, according to CBC, and it's not just haddock. Canola oil prices for frying the fish are also soaring. President Donald Trump says the U.S. will reinstate its blockade on Iran in the Strait of Hormuz and charge a 20% toll on eligible cargo for safe passage. The announcement followed another exchange of attacks after Iran targeted a container ship in the strategic waterway. The Associated Press reports the U.S. military also carried out strikes on dozens of Iranian military targets, and Iran vowed to keep fighting over control of the strait. The escalating conflicts renewed fears of wider regional fighting and disruption in global oil ships. In sports, no games in the major leagues last night. They're on the All-Star break. The big game is tonight. Now, in the home run derby last night, Jordan Walker of the Cardinals overcame loud booing from the crowd in Philadelphia and rallied to beat their hometown hero, Kyle Schwarber, 12-11. No games at the World Cup either. France and Spain are preparing for their semifinal match this afternoon. Now you're up to date. I'm Daryl Good.
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6: Island weather, we've got ourselves a potentially wet one today with rain expected for most of the day, a high of 27 degrees, low of 18. Now, we might see some thunderstorms tonight. Tomorrow, clear and sunny, highs of 26 degrees, low of 15. And Thursday, looking nice again, mainly sunny with some cloudy breaks, a high of 24, low of 13. We might get a little bit of rain again Thursday night.
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0: Aerosmith, Dude Looks Like a Lady, The Island's Rock, Max 93.1. Good morning, it's Chris. And when it comes to dating, Finland has something new. Never mind dating apps, try going to the grocery store. And supermarkets in Finland are testing out the pink shopping baskets to let other customers know that you're single and you're open to meeting somebody. So single, ready to mingle. Here you go. Regular baskets are gray and black in the supermarket. So those are the people that are already taken or they are not interested in standing out. The idea recently went viral. There's a video that's racked up 1.3 million views and commenters are joking that there's some people that might need about 10 baskets just to get that urgency across. It's time to hook up. So they're doing this in Finland and it's working. So look for the pink baskets.
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1: Good morning. Prices are up at the pumps this morning. IRAX raised regular self-serve by 2 cents a liter to a minimum $1.89.6, but it kept premium gas where it was at $2.6. The big jumps were in diesel and furnace oil, each up 6.5 cents a liter. Diesel's minimum now $2.25.9. Furnace oil's maximum $1.60.8. The end of the island's active transportation fund is drawing criticism from cycling and community advocates. The Lance government ended the program after investing more than $23 million over 6 years in projects such as walking trails, bike lanes, cycling programs. MoveWell PEI co-chair Travis Saunders says the work, though, is far from finished and warns communities will struggle to build and maintain active transportation infrastructure without continued provincial funding. The Guardian reports the province has financial pressures forced the decision and remaining money will only be used to complete projects already approved. Islanders are waiting longer for hip and knee replacements than patients anywhere else in Canada. A new Canadian Institute for Health Information study shows only 30% of PEI hip patients received surgery within the recommended 6 months last year. That compares to the national average of 69%. For knees, the gap was even wider, just 12% in PEI versus 63% nationally. Health PEI says surgery volumes are rising and backlogs are clearing. It expects more patients to meet the wait time target soon and plans a single central wait list to improve access. In sports, it's the All-Star break in baseball and St. Louis's Jordan Walker won last night's home run derby in Philadelphia over the Phillies' Kyle Schwarber, 12-11. The All-Star game goes tonight. France and Spain are preparing for their semifinal match this afternoon at the World Cup. Now you're up to date. I'm Daryl Good.
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4: Island weather, we've got ourselves a potentially wet one today with rain expected for most of the day, a high of 27 degrees, low of 18. Now we might see some thunderstorms tonight. Tomorrow, clear and sunny, highs of 26 degrees, the low of 15. And Thursday, looking nice again, mainly sunny with some cloudy breaks, a high of 24, low of 13. We might get a little bit of rain again Thursday night.
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0: The Islands Rock Max 93.1, Queen and David Bowie, it's Under Pressure. Recapping yesterday's web poll question, we asked you, what was the best decade of music? You said the 70s, the 80s, and the 90s, a tied vote between the 70s and the 90s. The Vogue Optical web poll question today, what country has the best food? From last year's Taste Atlas survey, top five, Portuguese, Spanish, Mexican, Italian, and Greek food, number one on the list. The Greek food, I think it would be a lot better if it just wasn't so citrusy. I don't get it. But then again, that's the culture, that's the food, and around the world, it's number one. So a lot of people love the Greek food. But I wouldn't put it number one. I think I'd go with the Italian at number one. But what's your number one? What's the country that has the best food? By the way, Canada ended up at 43 on the list. We just don't have the dishes to put up against some of the greatest food countries out there. But what country has the best food? Vote now, max931.ca.
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0: Led Zeppelin's Tire Maker, the Island's Rock, Max 93.1, FIFA World Cup Soccer Day today, the semifinals, which has Spain taking on France and England and Argentina. Wow, these teams, they're always good. These are the kind of teams that you kind of expect to hear that are in the final. Can't wait to the day that Canada shows up in like the top four, the top eight, made the top 16. So that's pretty good. Just to, now the bar is set, right? Just got to get better than the top 16 and just keep progressing. Soccer and football, obviously is, popular in so many European countries, but, Canada definitely on the rise. France and Spain today in the semifinal at 3:00. Tomorrow, England and Argentina, and the winners, for the third place will go on Saturday. And then the World Cup is Sunday at 3:00.
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2: Island weather, we've got ourselves a potentially wet one today with rain expected for most of the day, a high of 27 degrees, low of 18. Now, we might see some thunderstorms tonight. Tomorrow, clear and sunny, highs of 26 degrees, the low of 15. And Thursday, looking nice again, mainly sunny with some cloudy breaks, a high of 24, low of 13. We might get a little bit of rain again Thursday night.
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5: Island weather, we've got ourselves a potentially wet one today with rain expected for most of the day, a high of 27 degrees, low of 18. Now we might see some thunderstorms tonight. Tomorrow, clear and sunny, highs of 26 degrees, the low of 15. And Thursday, looking nice again, mainly sunny with some cloudy breaks, a high of 24, low of 13. We might get a little bit of rain again Thursday night.
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0: 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Island weather.
1: Island weather. We've got ourselves a potentially wet one today with rain expected for most of the day. A high of 27 degrees, low of 18. Now, we might see some thunderstorms tonight. Tomorrow, clear and sunny. Highs of 26 degrees, low of 15. And Thursday, looking nice again. Mainly sunny with some cloudy breaks. A high of 24, low of 13. We might get a little bit of rain again Thursday night.
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Colin James and Jess came back from the Island's Rock. Max FM and the Classic Rock Lunch in Dire Straits before that. It's Rob and for Al on this Lunch Hour Tuesday. Hope your day is going well. We've got more great classic rock on the way with Queen standing by and Trooper coming up. Right now, Lenny Kravitz, Fly Away from the Island's Rock, Max FM.

0: Queen and Fat Bottom Girls wrapping up another great set on the Classic Rock Lunch from the Islands Rock. Max FM Trooper, Lenny Kravitz, Colin James, and Dire Straits before that. It is Rob hanging out for Al again today. I hope your Tuesday is going well. We've got more great classic rock still to come with Lynyrd Skynyrd. Rush on the way, and Police going to kick off three on the way next.
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0: reading in my prep sheets that it was on this date, 1997, that Cyrus Grissom planned to skyjack that prison transfer plane, right, in the movie Con Air. And that song was playing in the background, if you might remember. That is Lynyrd Skynyrd and Sweet Home Alabama from the Islands Rock, Max FM, and the Classic Rock Lunch. Of course, Cameron Poe came to the rescue and foiled the whole thing, right? Russia there as well, and Police kickstarting 3 on the lunch hour. It's Rob hanging out in for Al again today. We've got more great classic rock, including our live cut from Heart and Barracuda coming up in just a few moments. Other things that happened today in rock history. It was on this date, 1984, that Eddie Van Halen joined Michael Jackson on stage to play his guitar solo from Beat It. That would have been kind of cool. I mean, you're on a Michael Jackson concert anyway back in the 80s, which would have been huge. And then Eddie Van Halen walks out. Pretty awesome. And it was on this date, 1987, that Steve Miller received a star on the Hollywood Walk of Fame. The state in music history.
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0: Led Zeppelin, Whole Lot of Love from the Honest Rock, Max FM and the Classic Rock Lunch and Heart before that, and their live cut of Barracuda. It's Rob, and for Al, we've got more great classic rock still to come, and our double shot on the way as we wrap up the Classic Rock Lunch, The Who. 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
10: Island weather, some rain on and off throughout the afternoon and into the evening. We might even get some thunderstorms. We'll keep an eye on that. Dropping on down to 18. Now tomorrow, beautiful day to be outside. Clear, sunny, 26 with a low of 15. And Thursday, sunny to start, increasingly cloudy throughout the day. But we do have that high of 24, low of 13. Might get a little bit of rain Thursday night.
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0: 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That is music from the Wallflowers on this fine Tuesday. It is Mark with you as we settle in and have a great afternoon together. 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

0: Max 93.1, The Islands Rock. That is music from the Black Crowes. And over the last couple of weeks, I had an opportunity to do a little bit of traveling. And I was in a few airports as well, each and every one of them a little bit different, yet similar. I had one bad experience, and I'll tell you all about it coming up right here on Max.
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93.1, The Islands Rock. That is music from Triumph. It is Mark with you. And over the last couple of weeks, I've had the opportunity to do some traveling. Went on tour with the Martin Boys, and I was in a few airports, all the way from Calgary to Pearson to Moncton to wherever. I was in airports, and I tell you what, some of them are okay to travel through, and then some of them are real you-know-what. And when I was in Calgary, leaving the city, they searched pretty much everything in my bags that I had. They took apart everything and searched through it, and the lady at the kiosk, she wasn't happy with me because she opened up my suitcase upside down, and things started falling out of it. So I tried to put it all back in the case. She said, "Don't touch that." I said, "That is my stuff." Oh, she did not like that answer at all. So anyway, I shut my mouth. I let her do her job and got on with it. But yeah, airport travel, not my favorite thing.

0: 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That is music from Tom Cochran. 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And you may get an opportunity to win some cash. Coming up next, we get your weather details on the way.
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6: Island weather, some rain on and off throughout the afternoon and into the evening. We might even get some thunderstorms. We'll keep an eye on that. Dropping on down to 18. Now tomorrow, a beautiful day to be outside. Clear, sunny, 26 with a low of 15. And Thursday, sunny to start, increasingly cloudy throughout the day. But we do have that high of 24, low of 13. Might get a little bit of rain Thursday night.
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Max 93.1, The Islands Rock. That is music from Def Leppard. And over the last couple of weeks, I have had the chance to do some traveling. And while in Toronto, I got to spend some time with my brother and my sister-in-law and my niece. And they took me out for some authentic cuisine. I'll tell you a little bit more about that coming up next on Max.

0: on the island's rock. That is Driver's Seat from Sniffing the Tears. It is Mark with you on this fine Tuesday afternoon. And a couple of weeks ago, I set off on a little trip, and I went on a tour with a music group called the Martin Boys. And we traveled all the way from, PEI to Calgary and back and all kinds of stuff. And while we were actually in Toronto, I got to hang out with my brother and my sister-in-law, who is, she's Chinese. So they live in an area where there's a lot of authentic cuisine. And so they took me out for some real Chinese food and some Vietnamese food as well. And both experiences were just amazing, right? You know, I tried. It's funny because my niece, 10, that's her name, 10, she likes to eat fried squid. So I got into some of that stuff. And yeah, it was tasty, right? It was really good. But yeah, it was fun to try out some authentic cuisine for the very first time. There's a difference. There definitely is a difference between that and ordering out, Chinese takeout.
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7: Island weather, some rain on and off throughout the afternoon and into the evening. We might even get some thunderstorms. We'll keep an eye on that. Dropping on down to 18. Now tomorrow, beautiful day to be outside. Clear, sunny, 26 with a low of 15. And Thursday, sunny to start, increasingly cloudy throughout the day. But we do have that high of 24, low of 13. Might get a little bit of rain Thursday night.
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That is music from Trooper. 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

0: 93.1 The Islands Rock. Mark with you on this fine Tuesday afternoon, and finally got around to getting some propane in the old for the barbecue. And last night, my wife and I, we enjoyed some barbecue chicken for the very first time this season. Coming up next, we're going to take a look at barbecue etiquette around the grill. That's on the way.
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Max 93.1, the Islands Rock. That is music from Tesla. Around the barbecue, the things that you don't do, the unspoken grill rules, all right? Like, you don't touch another person's grill without permission. That is the top unspoken grill rule right there. Like, have you ever done that? Walk up to somebody else's grill and don't. Always let the meat rest before serving. Yes, that is a must, especially like steak and chicken and stuff, because when it comes off the grill, it just, you know, as it rests, it just lets the juices sort of reabsorb into the meat, you know. Oh, gives it a better flavor, and it's a little more tender, of course. Don't open the lid unnecessarily. Now, that lets all your heat out and the good stuff, right? No backseat grilling either. Don't tell me how to cook my food, unless I really don't know. I'll take all the advice you got. And last but not least, never press down on a burger with a spatula. What else can you add to that list? Send me a note on Facebook this afternoon. We'd love to hear from you.

Max 93.1, the Islands Rock. That is music from Kim Mitchell. And before I go too far into the afternoon, I want to break down and just take the opportunity to thank my lovely wife, Jen, for all she's done for me. Today's our anniversary. We've been together for quite a while, but only 3 years married. And we did it a little bit different. I'll tell you about it coming up next.

0: 93.1, The Islands Rock. It's Only Love from Bryan Adams and Tina Turner. What a great tune. And my wife and I, we love each other dearly, and today is our anniversary. We actually work together in this crazy world of radio. You know, we put up with each other each and every day. We travel to work together. We go home together. You know, we spend evenings together. So we're together a lot, right? But we also give each other space. It's funny because, like, when we got married, we always choose the, we're not contemporary and traditional. We kind of do things a little bit different. So we work the morning shift, half a day. And then we, at lunchtime, we went home, we got changed. We came back downtown, went to the lawyer's office, tied the knot, did all the deeds, and then spent the afternoon just, you know, wandering around, eating dinner. We got some ring tattoos as well. And that was our honeymoon, so to speak. Yeah. So we keep it simple. We love it. And simple is best. It keeps the relationship healthy.
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5: Max 93.1, Island Weather.
6: Island weather, some rain on and off throughout the afternoon and into the evening. We might even get some thunderstorms. We'll keep an eye on that. Dropping on down to 18. Now tomorrow, beautiful day to be outside. Clear, sunny, 26 with a low of 15. And Thursday, sunny to start, increasingly cloudy throughout the day. But we do have that high of 24, low of 13. Might get a little bit of rain Thursday night.
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0: 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Here's what you need to know.
1: Good afternoon. Charlottetown police have seized 62 grams of cocaine and more than $2,500 in cash following a targeted traffic stop. Officers from the street crime unit pulled over a vehicle in Oyster Bed Bridge July 5th. And they also recovered cell phones and drug paraphernalia linked to trafficking. 41-year-old Robert Sharman is facing charges of possession of cocaine for the purpose of trafficking and possession of a weapon for a dangerous purpose. 30-year-old Samantha Beer has been charged with possession of cocaine for the purpose of trafficking and failing to comply with a release order. Both remain in custody and are scheduled to appear in court on Thursday. Student crews are spending the summer clearing island beaches and removing everything from styrofoam and household garbage to scrap metal. The province's Cleaning Our Shoreline program has sent three teams across the island since 2020 to clear debris left behind by storms, tides, and littering. CTV News reports the work helps protect the wildlife, including endangered piping plovers, while keeping beaches attractive for residents and tourists. Program manager Evan Herbert says the cleanups protect sensitive coastal habitats, and the province is encouraging people to report shoreline debris they find. Maritime Electric is installing about 1,300 data collectors on power poles across the island. The devices are part of a $66.8 million project to transition 90,000 customers to smart meters. Now, the utility tells CBC that the new system will provide a continuous feed of energy usage data, helping customers manage their consumption. The federal government is covering $19 million of the cost. About 34,000 smart meters have already been installed since last fall. The remaining 60,000 will take longer to install, mostly in rural areas, with the work expected to finish next summer. And U.S. President Donald Trump has paid E. Jean Carroll more than $5.6 million he owed following a sexual abuse and defamation verdict. Trump transferred the money, including interest, on July 9th, according to a court filing. A New York jury found Trump liable in 2023 and awarded Carroll $5 million. The payment was held in a court account while Trump exhausted his appeals. Carroll's lawyer says they're pleased that Carroll has now received the damages the jury awarded. And the Green Party scored an upset victory in the Cornwall Meadowbank by-election. Tate Willows won the seat by more than 200 votes over Liberal leader Robert Mitchell, while Progressive Conservative candidate Kayleigh McDonald finished third. The by-election was held to replace former PC MLA and Health Minister Mark McLean, who died in March. Now, the win gives the Greens 4 seats in the legislature, tying the Liberals, while the Governor and Progressive Conservatives hold 18. Mitchell says he'll take time to consider his future as Liberal leader after a second by-election defeat. Overall voter turnout was just shy of 61%. In sports, the first semifinal of the World Cup has France playing Spain this hour, and baseball's All-Star game is tonight in Philadelphia. Now you're up to date. I'm Sheldon McLeod.
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2: Island weather, we do have a chance of thunderstorms throughout the evening, so we'll keep an eye out for that. High or low of 18 degrees. Tomorrow looking gorgeous, though. Clear and sunny, 26 with a low of 15. Maybe a few cloudy breaks, and we could use it. And then on Thursday, starting off nice and sunny, getting increasingly cloudy throughout the day with a high of 24, low of 13, and maybe a little bit of rain Thursday night.
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0: Max 93.1, The Islands Rock. Have you ever Googled a word just to find out what it means? I'm going to take a look at the top five most Googled words so far in 2026. That's on the way.
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0: Max 93.1, the Islands Rock. Let's take a look at the top five most Googled words so far in 2026. We'll start off number five with integrity. Yes, that is something you don't want anybody to ever question, is your integrity, right? How about some empathy? That comes in at number four. Fascism comes in at number three. Love comes in at number two. People must be trying to find the real meaning of love. That's why it's been Googled so much in 2026. And the number one word that has been Googled in 2026, stick around, I'll have it for you coming up.
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0: Max 93.1, the Islands Rock. That is music from the Doobie Brothers. We are looking at the top five most Googled words so far in 2026. And so far, we've had integrity, empathy, fascism, love, and the number one most Googled word so far in 2026 is gaslighting. I had to look it up myself just to see what it means. But yeah, very, very interesting choice. Some of the runner-ups in that top five were bias, democracy, culture, narcissist, and metaphor. There you go.
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5: Max 93.1, Island Weather.
6: Island weather, we do have a chance of thunderstorms throughout the evening, so we'll keep an eye out for that. High, our low of 18 degrees. Tomorrow looking gorgeous, though. Clear and sunny, 26 with a low of 15. Maybe a few cloudy breaks, and we could use it. And then on Thursday, starting off nice and sunny, getting increasingly cloudy throughout the day with a high of 24, low of 13, and maybe a little bit of rain Thursday night.
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0: Max 93.1. Here's what you need to know.
1: Well, good afternoon. RCMP are investigating a fatal motorcycle accident yesterday afternoon in Queens County. A motorcycle and a tractor-trailer collided on Route 6 between Cavendish and Stanley Bridge. That was around 3:45 yesterday afternoon. A 29-year-old Queens County man was rushed to hospital but later died of his injuries. The RCMP are continuing to investigate, but at this point they say it does not appear drugs or alcohol were involved. Well, a political scientist says the Green Party's by-election win shows voters are becoming more open to alternatives. UPEI Professor Don Deseroot says Tate Willow's victory in Cornwall Meadowbrook suggests that traditional party loyalties are shifting, especially as the district attracts new residents. Willow's won nearly 40% of the vote, giving the Greens 4 seats in the legislature, the same as the Liberals. Deseroot telling CBC the result creates challenges for both parties, with questions now facing Liberal leader Robert Mitchell and Premier Rob Lance's Progressive Conservatives. Meantime, the future of Liberal leader Mitchell remains uncertain after his second by-election loss in less than a year. Mitchell finished second in the Cornwall Meadowbank race behind the Green candidate, Tate Willows. The Liberal Party says questions about Mitchell's future are for another day and thanked him for rebuilding the party. Mitchell says he plans to meet with party officials before deciding on next steps. A provincial election is expected within the next 15 months. 52-year-old man has been sentenced to more than 4 months in jail for driving drunk and breaking a driving ban. The Guardian reports John Christopher Meisner was behind the wheel of a tractor snowblower when he drove into a ditch near York and later near Covehead last February. Police say he provided a false name during the first incident and was later arrested after showing signs of impairment. Meisner pleaded guilty to impaired driving and driving while prohibited. A judge sentenced Meisner to 127 days in jail, along with fines and another driving ban. An increase in e-scooter usage has led to a notable increase in accidents that require a trip to the emergency room. A Toronto ER physician Dr. Daniel Rosenfeld says that since the COVID-19 pandemic, the number of ER visits involving e-scooters has jumped dramatically. Jen Nicholson has the details.
2: In 2020, Sick Kids Hospital saw one single e-scooter injury. That went up to 26 in 2023, 46 in 2024, and 107 last year. And along with the spike in numbers is the severity of injuries. Rosenfield pointed to the availability of e-scooters and their affordable price tag as one of the reasons they've become more popular over the years. The Canadian Pediatric Society is calling on federal, provincial, and territorial governments to invest in a child injury prevention strategy that includes policy coordination, surveillance, research, public education, and social marketing. For MBS News, I'm Jen Nicholson.
1: Finally, a Nova Scotia musician had performed at the Cavendish Beach Music Festival, and it happened 11 years after a swimming accident at a campground while he was attending the same event. That left him paralyzed. Connor Hurdle fronted his band on stage Friday, calling it a full circle moment. The 32-year-old from Dublin Shore says music has been therapy throughout his recovery. His band's debut single draws directly from his experience with hopeful and dark days. Hurdle telling CBC he tried to hold back emotion during his performance. The lead guitarist with the band Hurdle says their show held a deep meaning for the entire band, and it marked their biggest gig to date. In sports, the first semifinal of the World Cup has France playing Spain, with baseball's All-Star game set to go tonight in Philadelphia. And now you're up to date. I'm Sheldon McLeod.
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3: Island weather, we do have a chance of thunderstorms throughout the evening, so we'll keep an eye out for that. High or low of 18 degrees. Tomorrow looking gorgeous, though. Clear and sunny, 26 with a low of 15. Maybe a few cloudy breaks, and we could use it. And then on Thursday, starting off nice and sunny, getting increasingly cloudy throughout the day with a high of 24, low of 13, and maybe a little bit of rain Thursday night.
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0: 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That is music from Honeymoon Suite as we make our way through this Max Overdrive. Don't go anywhere. 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

0: Max 93.1, The Island's Rock. That is music from Queen as we wrap up our Tuesday afternoon together. Thanks so much for tuning in. We'll call it quits right here until tomorrow. Same time, same place. We'll be back to do it all over again. And if you're playing Rotary Radio Bingo tonight, best of luck. I hope you take home the grand prize. Enjoy your night, folks. Stay safe. Stay cool. 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
5: Max 93.1, Island Weather.
6: Island weather, we do have a chance of thunderstorms throughout the evening, so we'll keep an eye out for that. A high or low of 18 degrees. Tomorrow looking gorgeous, though. Clear and sunny, 26 with a low of 15. Maybe a few cloudy breaks, and we could use it. And then on Thursday, starting off nice and sunny, getting increasingly cloudy throughout the day with a high of 24, low of 13, and maybe a little bit of rain Thursday night.
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4: Island Weather, we do have a chance of thunderstorms throughout the evening, so we'll keep an eye out for that. A high or low of 18 degrees. Tomorrow looking gorgeous, though. Clear and sunny, 26 with a low of 15. Maybe a few cloudy breaks, and we could use it. And then on Thursday, starting off nice and sunny, getting increasingly cloudy throughout the day with a high of 24, low of 13, and maybe a little bit of rain Thursday night.
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